0: full of the pages, not seen you in ages.
1: But it's never enough. But what is enough?

You know how I live and try to look proud, but you're not in the slightest. It's happening now and it's always been like this, like this, like this, like this.

the reverend. Preaching self-made millionaire status, when we could only eat at Shoney's on occasion. After Trina hit, I had to transfer campus. Your apartment I didn't use since where I waited. Staying

0: You were giving me advice that I seldom ever took, but your head never shook.
1: That's love.
0: Both knowing you were right, never shook 11 right, just gave me that look.
1: That's love.
0: When I had to learn the hard way and you would let me fall, but never did it out of spite.
1: That's love.
0: You told me never

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Everyone can face a crisis, but not everyone can make it home.

0: love you when you get out there.
1: Who are you, ladies?
0: Well, I'm asking you.
1: Because I look good.
0: You
1: I smell good.
0: Good.
1: I feel good.
0: And you sing good.
1: And make love good.
0: Oh.

0: You smell good.
1: I feel good.
0: And you sing good.
1: And make love good.